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Copy comms, that's it, letter one, something. Got a large script model. Nothing showing from three sides. Have a pilot for command. I've investigated, be switching tag three.

0: You know, Chief 31, put me on the explosions call.
1: Chief 31, Tempo.
0: It appears I'm almost locked in the county, though.
1: Chief 31, 10-4, we have been getting multiple complaints referencing.
2: You kind of need to walk them all, engine 2 and the crap.
1: What will engine 2?

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1: I'm working in, go ahead.
0: Well, I'm set off due to the power will be in out.
1: I'm working in, 10-4.

0: See Congress doing anyone?
1: Farm Progress, Ascension Drive, Southern Beach, percentage 1.
0: Yeah, with the product being out, we can't get inside the storage unit and everything. Fish between 4. We'll continue looking for the explosion.
1: Definitely.

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1: Over here, this new police station, State of Fort Craig here, State Development, these county houses. Copy that, officer, thank you, that's going on in, Sunset Ridge.
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0: Yeah, we'll check this town area all the way down to Seaside or Georgetown, wherever we'll locate. It's probably going to be a substation issue in Sunset or Calabash. Make sure it's clear.
1: G31, 10-4, just be advised, we do have a large scale outage extending from Longwood, Ocean Isle Beach, everything in the South End, all the way to Calabash.
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0: You can attach me to Medic 1's traffic and show me a route.
1: Letter 1, how much do you mean?

0: That's all right, I'm good. We brought the whole strip model, everything's 10-4 here. Try to reset the alarm. Still showing the hood system for Papa John's Pizza. Due to the power being out, it will not reset. We're going to be clear this and then route to Sunset Creek coming.
1: Sorry, 1-10-4.

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0: We were down the storage unit, but right now the off station. Y'all need us.
1: Y'all cancel. Appreciate it. We have a large power outage in South Bend County.
0: Yeah, it's for Signal, correct? 16, back, sir.
2: 16, copy back, sir.
3: Three,
2: six. Seacom, Greek 10-1, are you going to be clear off of Medicine?
3: That's me, Aesthetic 1 is on. And Seacom, will you place Aesthetic 1 back in service?
4: 10-4.
0: 3-6. Seacom, he'll just drop us on the call, please.
4: 10-4.
0: Okay.

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0: good.
1: It's going to be a fall from off on Bonaventure. Do you have any outstanding traffic for Sunset, or are we all taken care of?
0: Sunset engine 3, copy it clear. It appears you guys are all taken care of at this time.
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0: check the entire building, everything's standing full here. Show an AC unit due to the power being off. I know we're reset due to the power being off also. Show us clear.
1: And four.

Medic 6, we go. Medic 6. So we revive, can you go ahead and have, see if air carrier fly and if they're going to be available?

0: 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I'm able to locate.
1: Make six, the patient advised that they would be waiting outside for him. Or attend additional contact.

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1: Two.
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0: 10-4, just 11, Tom 152, Tom beginning transport. Right. 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
0: Top 15.

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0: 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We're back in service.
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1: TCOM, Basic 472 will be arriving momentarily.
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1: Are you available at the end of the call in Cherry Hill for Alpha Person's questions? Charlie. Traffic Center Person.
0: Yeah, I'm going to go ahead and put this on the Cherry Hill call.
1: Tampa, thank you.
0: Medic 5 is heading to South Portland, standby.

0: it was 1695. However, at the SOS was showing her near 6875 Beach Drive.
1: We're on scene at the end of Crystal Pine. It's going to be the development that's being cleared. Several push-up piles on fire. It's control burn off back behind Eastbrook. It'll actually be in Special 14's area.
0: 10-4. Juliet.
1: Yeah, they set off several piles. So you're probably going to get multiple calls on this.
0: 10-4, do I need to dispatch Station 14 then?
1: From what I can see, they've got everything secure and all. We're going to return back to service.
0: 10-4.

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1: Yes, please. If you can make contact and just let us know.
0: 10-4.

0: 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I think I'm really running into you. I've tried several times. The numbers, you're not working, not going through.
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0: Tenía frente de que
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0: we got 7 days. We're all saying that here. You just thank yourself. Everything's stand for. Got a little fire in the within the line. The forestry's working on.
1: Stand for.

0: I'm 1782.
1: Good, take off.
0: Just be advised, we received additional calls. Francis. Fire, fire. Second caller stated it's a new fire, not the one the fire department or forestry units are out with. It's going to be in the area by the Dollar General.
1: Okay, I'll go up to the Dollar General and see what I see. But the area that the forestry is working on is behind the Dollar General. It is, it does have some large flames right now. I'll get up and check that out at the Dollar General.
0: 10-4, I'll clear you from the one you're on and just tell you en route to this new call, just if that's when you're on.
2: Become 1732 in the area.
0: 1772, 10-4.

0: Sea Calm Engine 1772. I've made contact with forestry out here. They found a little spot fire, but they have it all under control.
1: Camp 1, this is reference to the new call near the Dollar General.
0: Camp 4 is going to be right outside of the Dollar General.
1: Camp 4.
2: Right.

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1: So you have 7, have you been included? 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
0: We put some notes in into your car, reference to Garden Club Way.
1: Come on, apologize.
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1: Six on 2W33. 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New Hampshire going service. Air nurse units on scene.
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1: 14-86. 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

0: 市场做出几段事情，可以说问一下那个这边。Around 7 SWAT investigating 460 Ohio. Thomas 2 command.
1: Thomas 8, C-10-4. 1482 to Station 14, UTV. 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
3: 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We're closest to it. 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
1: Go ahead.
0: Building 22 fire sprinkler system has been shut down. Property's been turned over to the maintenance. They are in the process of contacting the sprinkler service techs, and they will be performing fire watch until that system is restored. Police control has been service and command is terminated.

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0: Transport 1 Will River.
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0: speak around a minute now as I'm sure it's retrieval.
1: Nine, 10, 4.

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1: Medic 100, guys.
0: Yeah, well, I'll handle the domestic for 3, and they can handle close traffic.
1: 10-4. Correct. 12 strikes.

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1: 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Clear to that, stay fine.

0: 1871.
1: And we're off the 1552 Turnberry Lane,
0: hazmat. 10-4, just be advised, the car did say that it was going into the water. We took the ice coast guard.

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1: 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I'm going to go to Dispatch and Progress, so go on.

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2: Can you get a second? 74 and 1880 also on scene. 10-4. 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
0: 1782.
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0: become 1871. When you get a check, can you just confirm if there any fuel slid into the waterway to the Nevada Coast Guard? Medicate.
1: We're going to handle that traffic for two, that's right.
0: Temple, we also have fire going for lift assist due to patient's weight.
1: Copy.

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0: Pelican Avenue, Oak Court. Travis. Speak on the Terminator Command.
1: Who are you?
0: The case guard is requesting a phone call from firearm scene. I just know whenever you're ready. Or at 10 cat.
1: Okay, if you can relay for us, it did not get into the waterway, that may save some time. Well, it's just contained to the driveway.
0: Can't afford it.

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1: 7782.
0: You can clear us from the 791 Brick Landing call. Fox is going to send one of their smaller trucks over to take care of that.
1: 1040, you need just to close the call or keep it open until they mark them up?
0: You can keep it open until they get back from it.
1: 1040.
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0: think I'm 1872. Are you going to call Coast Guard, or do we need to call Coast Guard?
1: Hey, Tom, if you can call Coast Guard, just tell them that it didn't enter the waterway. It would be good for us. I don't have any ready copy right now, remember.
2: I think I'm 84 arriving on the scene. I have what appears to be a cable line on the ground. Is your call advised there was more than one alert?
0: The caller just advised there was a truck tearing down power lines, leaving them in the roadway. Get advised how...
2: Simple.
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1: 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It looks like this old table running to a pad.
0: Copy, an old cable running to a what?
1: Oh, something. It looks like cable. We pointed the contact focus. The PID number on it is D33372.
0: Can't for.
2: Think I'm gonna say that's it. Respond. It's going to be one of their lines or one of the power lines. Yeah.
0: Air 2-10-4.
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0: Copy.

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0: 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It's back open. 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

0: digamos, bóveda en llamas de fuego. 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Which building number is it?
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0: 18,
1: 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Can you advise which stretch you're on, sir?
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1: Thank you.
0: So you can have a personal surveillance that can help you show through the changes like a service.
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0: Please shut me out. It's, I believe I'm going to be at 639 Spartina Court. So that's going to be 396.
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0: Jamper, medical dispatch in progress, station. There's a medic unit that is transporting to Wilmington on Highway 17. We've been advised that you have your sirens on with no lights. Check your lights, you have sirens on with no lights.

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0: 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You want me to have 8 handle that? It looks like they're closer.
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0: Are we trying High Market Street instead?
1: I'm trying to determine CMI 1.

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1: Sierra 4, copy. It's going to be
2: third
1: or fourth house on the right. Possibly not 1095 mirror way.
0: 0-0, what are you off?

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0: 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We have to.
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1: 31.1 10.4 10.4 10.4 10.4 10.4 10.4 10.4 10.4 10.4 10.4 10.4 10.4 10.4 10.4 10.4 10.4 10.4 10.4 10.4 10.4 10.4 10.4 10.4 10.4 10.4 10.4 10.4 10.4 10.4 10.4 10.4 10.4 10.4 10.4 10.4 10.4 10.4 10.4 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10.4 10.4 10.4 10.4 10.4 10.4 10.4 10.4 10.4 10.4 10.4 10.4 10.4 10.4 10.4 10.4 10.4 10.4

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1: Medic two, Cat 4.

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0: but you know, for those that want to know, you can go, okay, if you have more information, okay.
1: 1571, Sam Owen. Fifteen seventy-one. They're going to be mile marker 12, 17 southbound. Just north of the mile marker, between mile marker 12 and mile marker 13.
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0: can see if anyone's around. Two guys, one lane of southbound, three shut down.
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0: 9. 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
1: Yeah, but it is.

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1: 1773, 10-4, cop. The caller did tell us that she saw a forestry truck pull out of that general area near the roundabout. She doesn't see the flames anymore, but it was near a house, just 10-14.

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You can show us back in service, y'all.

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